chestnut winds. Take heed of the stormy weather. And yes, there's something you can send back to me. Spanish boots are Spanish leather.

0: That was a little song called Boots of Spanish Leather. I don't remember who it was by.
1: It was by Bob Dylan, you know? I mean, I was just really going through a lot of stuff back in the 1960s. I was just constantly falling out of relationships, man. It was...
0: One of these days we'll get a full show where you don't do the Bob Dylan voice. It will not be today. Welcome.
1: Never.
0: You are listening to Torch and Twang. One stop shop for all things folk, country, country adjacent, folk adjacent, and everything else.
2: Blues also.
0: And blues. I'm DJ DC.
2: I am DJ Sparrow, not Bobby D.
0: And yes, we do hope you enjoyed that nice, sad, sad start to things here today. But up next, we're going to be playing something a little bit more fun. What are we listening to?
2: We are, well, I wouldn't say it's as fun, but it's certainly a little bit more upbeat. Do you know who Link Ray is?
0: Oh, we're starting with that one. Oh, it's not getting more upbeat at all. I do know who Link Ray is. Would you like to explain who Link Ray is to our audience?
2: If you don't know who Link Ray is, he is basically the godfather of rock and roll. Would that be accurate to say? I feel like I'm a...
0: I feel like you listen to Link Ray and you can tell where, like, who was influenced by him.
2: Oh, yeah. So he is famously the person who's, like, stabbed his amp to get, like, the rumble guitar sound. That was, like, what he was known for. But I actually really like his folk stuff. Not his, like, rock stuff from, like, the 60s-ish?
0: Indeed. I was telling you, this song specifically, it's very, Fallen Rain is very, like, roots.
2: Mm-hmm.
0: Roots core. It was reminding me a lot of Mavis Staples and her new album. I think the album is called Beautiful Stranger. I don't remember.
2: I think it is, yeah.
0: Yeah, it reminds me a lot of some of her stuff. Similar vibe.
2: Mm-hmm, mm-hmm. But I thought it'd be a good song, especially with we were coming in and it just started raining. So, hey. Fits the vibe.
0: All right. Well, sit back and enjoy this nice, relaxing tune by Link Ray.
2: So, what more can we say? Come along and
0: listen in.
3: I hear a sound. It's going through my brain. I hear talk of people

0: That was The Swimming Song by
1: Loudon Wainwright the Third. Lovely, easy to pronounce name. That was a fun one. Very much getting us into the I feel like last summer I listened to that song like a ton.
0: Yeah, you show me that song and it's been stuck in my head and I finally added it.
1: It's also finally the right season, right? I can't imagine it being like the middle of winter being like, man, I would love to go swimming right now.
0: Yeah. Though I don't think it's about swimming, is it? It's more like about, isn't it about summer? Isn't it about something else?
1: Did you just listen to the song?
0: I remember I listened to it once. I was like, this is about something else. Then
1: You were listening to it 5 seconds ago. What's that song about?
0: I was doing other stuff. Isn't it like more about a failing relationship or something like that? Isn't it? It sounds more like it. I'll get back to that. I have to read the lyrics.
1: I feel like it's mostly about swimming. I feel like there's like maybe a undercurrent of like someone's like friends, but sure, whatever works for you, champ.
0: All right, I'll get back to that one. I'm pretty sure I have something there. I'll look at Genius lyrics.
1: It sounds like you mean Lyric Genius.
0: Genius. It's just Genius, technically.
1: Oh, is it?
0: Yeah.
1: Oh, wow. I didn't know that. Yeah. Anyway.
0: Rebrand.
1: We are now going to be moving on to playing some more, I wouldn't necessarily say chill stuff. I would say this is very much like a vibe, like a late 70s kind of like classic country / rock vibe. We're going to start off with a little bit of the Marshall Tucker Band, play some Van Morrison, some Willie Nelson, and then end off with a cover of In the Pines that's very bluesy, very chill. Yeah, it's kind of like there's a little bit of a bluesiness to this, but not not quite. We do hope you enjoy. Here is Fly Eagle Fly by the Marshall Tucker Band. Very well. We do hope that you enjoy. Come along and
0: listen in.
2: One, two, three, play.

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In the pine.

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0: little girl. Little girl.
1: That was just In the Pines by Smog, playing for you all here on 88.9 FM. The Impact. Let me tell you something. When I was out in the pines earlier today, you know, walking around campus, it's really hot lately. It's been really bad.
2: I didn't notice. I have not been outside today.
1: Hey, look, it's been sunny. There was a nice little breeze for a little while. But, yeah, it was rough.
2: Yeah. I can imagine.
1: Yeah. Oh, I have another tree-related anecdote to share.
2: What is it?
1: So I don't know who was in East Lansing yesterday. Probably a good amount of you all. When we got that crazy like rain and wind, like the thunderstorm warning, and you know, I was like just like chilling at home, and I looked out my window, and I heard like a massive like cracking sound,

0: and a huge tree that's like in my front yard fell across the entire road.
1: That tree? That's a big tree.
0: It's a big tree, and it fell across the entire road. Like, I was watching cars drive up, stop for like a minute to look, and then turn and go away. Luckily, no one was hurt, and they cut up the tree. Like, they sent like guys, and I was watching with some people, and we asked them to give us stumps. So there's a tree stump on my porch right now. I'm gonna dry it out, see if I can figure out how you're supposed to like lacquer that, and then set it up in my living room as like an end table.
1: Ooh.
0: I know. Very, very fun.
1: That does seem like something that your house would have.
0: I have to sand it down first. If only I knew someone with sandpaper. What are you have sandpaper. Do you want to tell them about what you've been working on lately?
1: I've been building an 8-foot by 4-foot shelf for all my CDs. It's time to finally put them all together.
0: Get serious about it.
1: Yeah, and I'm almost done. I have the shelf all together, but I have to sand it. Which is, if you don't know anything about woodworking, the worst part of woodworking.
0: Did you get like a mask? Like a particle mask?
1: No.
0: Oh boy.
1: Hey, I do it like once a year. If I get cancer from it, whatever. That's my fault. That's my body telling me bad.
0: Hashtag your body, your choice. But the choice isn't like whether or not you want to like. Yeah. Anyway. Up next, we're playing a song about cowboys.
1: Yes, it is. It is Doggone Cowboy, which it's just so jovial. It's such a jovial little song.
0: Indeed, indeed.
1: And then we have a little bit of 1688 by Hayden Thompson. Mysterious song. Honestly, the song has just come up multiple times on my like recommended, and I've listened to it every time, and I'm like, I should look up what the song is or who this person is. But I don't, because I find the mystery of it more fun.
0: Who, the 1688?
1: Yeah, Hayden Thompson. I love the song. It's like, you know, the album cover is just like a 45 of it. It's one of those where
0: I know what you mean.
1: There's nothing on
0: there's
1: this.
0: No way to know who this is.
1: Yeah, so I enjoy it for that. Then we have Homecoming, which a lot more on him, and Jerry Burnham as well with Shadow of the Valley.
0: Well, that's a wonderful collection of some Out West songs. We do hope you enjoy. Here's a little bit of Marty Robbins for y'all with Doggone Cowboy. Come along and listen in.

San Antone last night. She didn't even have the time to dress. She drove me down from Nashville, and to tell the truth, I guess she needs the rest. Well, Dad, I gotta go. We got

0: Trolling the Mojaveus makes you want to wish for a nuclear winter, huh?
1: Again, that song is not in the game.
0: I'm pretty sure it is.
1: I'm pretty sure it's just associated with
0: it. I'm pretty sure it's just not on Radio New Vegas.
1: What? There isn't, like, I don't know, man.
0: Yeah, there is. Fake fan over here. That was In the Shadow of the Valley. Who is that by?
1: That is by Jerry/Don Burnham. I can never tell. I don't know who made this song. I keep trying to look it up, and it's like, it's Jerry Burnham. No, it's Don Burnham. Are they related? I don't know.
0: Maybe Jerry, like, is a nickname for Don, or the other way around or something.
1: It may be, but there's like, but they're both featured on like one song, and I don't know if that means they're like related. I don't know. I think they might be father and son. I'm not sure.
0: Father and son?
1: La la la la la la la.
0: I know, that was a fun little out western drop. Really makes me think about, you know, driving down a gravel road with my car wheels.
1: Yeah.
0: We're listening to Car Wheels on a Gravel Road by Lucinda Williams. Mm-hmm, mm-hmm. Up next, this one came in through our request line. A kind stranger out there requested this one. If you have anything you would like to drop on our request line, you can always call or text into 517-884-8989. Once again, that is 517-884-8989. There it is. So, yeah, if you have any requests, we would love to hear them. It's absolutely awesome to get a request from people that aren't just the two of us here in this basement. Mm-hmm, mm-hmm, mm-hmm. What are we going to listen to after that, Lucinda Williams?
1: After that, we're listening to a little bit of Return of the Groove's Angel. Then we're listening to Moonshiner by Uncle Tupelo, because I haven't gotten it out of my head all day. So, that'll be good to play.
0: And then we'll have some more fun stuff up after that. So, come along and...
1: What's that thing we said?
0: I don't know.
2: Listen here.
0: Oh.

Won't you scratch my itch, sweet Annie Ridge, and welcome me back to town? Come out on your porch or step in

0: That was Moonshiner by... Who was that?
1: My uncle, Tupelo.
0: Tweety? Was that Tweety? Did I hear Tweety in there?
1: Maybe a little bit of... Maybe just a hint of Tweety.
0: Maybe touch on the bass side. That sounds like a Tweety bass right there.
1: That's a Tweety bass right there. yeah, that was just a nice little bit of Uncle Tupelo for you all, which is sort of like a precursor to Wilco, kind of more country.
0: A little more country Wilco, but still Wilco. Still like...
1: You can hear the Wilco in there.
0: Yeah.
1: Waiting to come out.
0: It's just bursting out of Jeff Tweety. Yeah.
1: Well, that was a nice fun one. And we hope you enjoyed that little intercession of Baby Driver in there. That was a nice little fun one that we just popped in. Definitely didn't get accidentally added by the system. But we are hopping back on to things with a little bit of Dean Johnson with Before You Hit the Ground. Now, this was an artist that me and DJ Sparrow just discovered one night when we were hanging out, just like surfing through Bandcamp, trying to find some fun stuff. The album cover for this one is like super
0: gorgeous,
1: sick.
0: Gorgeous.
1: It's like a stylized like woman like lying down.
0: Mm-hmm. Can We Still Be Friends? I think it's Can We Still Be Friends.
1: I think it's Can We Still Be Friends. That sounds right. Yeah. It is called that. You're right. It is a wonderful album. This is a wonderful song from it. This is Before You Hit the Ground. After that, we're going to listen to a little bit of Shaky Groove, some Replacement, some Brooks Nielsen. We are going to make things a little bit sad and low key for a little while. So we hope that you can stay with us.
0: Them.
1: Hey, after this, we're going to be ramping things right back up. Mm-hmm. But for now, we're going to be listening to a little bit more down to the ground stuff. Here is some Dean Johnson for you all with Before You Hit the Ground. So,
0: what more can we say?
1: Come along and listen in. Yeah.

0: I didn't know we were getting techno in here.
1: Yeah, it's a very interesting way that song ends, isn't it?
0: Kind of sounds like the end of Petrigonic Apocalypse or Dawn of the Eternal Word.
1: That was Without Eyes by Brooks Nielsen, playing for you here on The Torch and Twang. I'm sure those two people had a great time.
0: There's dozens of us. Dozens!
1: We hope you enjoyed that chill moment with those chill songs. We're going to ramp things up. Got a couple of power ballads.
0: Power ballads. Power ballads are different.
1: Got like two power ballads. Then two like songs that are just high energy. We're just bringing the energy back up. You know, trying to make sure that everyone's keeping awake out there on this wonderful Tuesday night. I'm sure that everyone out there has plenty to do. It's quite busy. We're going to be starting things off with a little bit of Necco Case with I'm an Animal. Then we're going to be listening to some Bruce Springsteen with The Promised Land. Then some Lord Huron, some Hooray for the Riff Raff. So all around, not too bad at all.
0: It's looking like a pretty good one, I got to say.
1: Yeah. Should we just kick it off?
0: Oh, I need this energy. I'm already getting sleepy.
1: All right. Well, here is I'm an Animal by Necco Case. Word warning, this one takes a little bit to ramp up. Once it gets there, I think you all will enjoy. So here's that for you. Come along and
2: listen here.

0: That was Pyramid Scheme by Yippee!
1: Hooray for the riffraff. That was good. I like that joke.
0: Yes, I did it.
1: You did a good one.
0: I made him laugh. I did it. I did it.
1: Yeah. Don't let it go to your head. Up next, we're going to be listening to a little bit of bluegrass.
0: Yes, yes. I was feeling in the mood.
1: Mm-hmm. Starting with a little song by Billy Strings. And you actually have a fun little thing.
0: Don Hulan, actually. Billy Strings and Don Hulan.
1: You have a fun little thing. I think it looks like Julin to me.
0: Julin.
1: Yeah.
0: I did not know. But I was looking through artist IDs, and we actually have a little artist ID from Billy Strings and Don Julin. He'll correct us if we're wrong in there.
1: For those of you who don't know, artist IDs, we don't use them much, but we have a bunch of these things backlogged to Impact. Essentially, just like artists being like, oh, you're listening to 88.9 FM Impact.
0: We have some interesting ones.
1: We have like Kurt Cobain in there, I think is the most notable, if I remember.
0: I think we also have Jack White.
1: Jack White's also pretty, well, also, but Jack White like makes sense, you know?
0: Yeah.
1: He's from Michigan.
0: Let me check for us.
1: We just have a bunch of these cute little things, and like we never use them, which is kind of a shame because
0: we have one by Jack White.
1: Yeah. And it's just kind of a shame because of these cool little bits of history. And we have one by Billy Strings, which probably to some people might not seem like as big of a deal, but hey.
0: We enjoy it.
1: It's a big deal to us. He was born within the 30-mile Impact
0: radius
1: where
0: he knows us personally.
1: He very much might have been born listening to Impact 89 FM.
0: You might be recovering at home from your skateboard incident listening tonight.
1: R.I.P.
0: anyways.
1: Here's a little bit of Billy Strings for y'all, but first off,
0: to introduce us, here is Billy Strings and Don Hulan. Come along and
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0: you think the moonlight's out by now? What would you say, DJ DC?
1: The moonlight's what?
0: The moonlight is out by now.
1: I think it's cloudy.
0: No. Oh. So no dancing out there for them in the moonlight?
1: I gotta go to bed after this, dog.
0: That was a pretty fun cover of Dancing in the Moonlight by King Harvest by Yonder Mountain String Band, which I just came across in our system looking up Yonder Mountain String Band.
1: I feel like the like twanginess of it really works well with the song.
0: I wish, though, it was a slightly older and much more Appalachian man than me.
1: Yeah, the guy singing, it does sound like a little bit auto-tuned, unfortunately. But
0: yeah, he sounds just a little, how do you say, we do things a little differently around here.
1: I mean, hey, the strings made up for it.
0: It was good. The strings were a good section. But anyway, not to diss on the song. We very much enjoyed it ourselves.
1: Well, what are we listening to up next? I think we're listening to someone with a very different voice.
0: Yes, very different. But one that I've been actually listening to a lot, I, over the weekend, got a Muddy Waters CD. Do you know what CD that is?
1: What a CD is?
0: No, what CD I got.
1: You got Folk Singer.
0: By Muddy Waters.
1: By Muddy Waters? The Muddy Waters you see is by Muddy Waters?
0: Yes.
1: Whoa.
0: Yes. Anyway, I find it interesting that him and many other blues artists have albums titled either stuff like The Real Folk Blues, Folk Singer, Sings Folk Songs, stuff like that, and yet they're in a different, like, genre entirely.
1: I mean, so what, genres are, like, fake to begin with, but, I feel like blues in particular is, like, describe to me what a blues band sounds like, you know what I mean?
0: Yeah, I mean, I can definitely picture it, and I can definitely also picture folk, but I don't know.
1: I feel like there's, like, quintessential artists that embody both, but it gets very blurry.
0: Yeah.
1: Same thing with, like, folk and country. It's all kind of the same thing.
0: Oh, 100%. And also, I mean, blues and country. And honestly, the next song I'm playing, Good Morning, Little Schoolgirl. Sorry. I was about to say Move Over, Little Schoolgirl, and then I was like, that's not...
1: Get out of my way!
0: Get out of my way! No, Good Morning, Little Schoolgirl. I think it fits into every one of those categories. I feel like it's a little country songish. I feel like it's a little folk songish, and I think it's a pretty bluesy song as well. And I just thought, hey, it'd be fun to put some blues on air.
1: Why don't we just give it a listen, then we can all decide together.
0: Yeah, so come along and listen into a little bit of the blues.
1: Here's Muddy Waters for you all.

go home with? Can I go home with you? Tell your mother and your father I once was a schoolboy.

0: Oh, that was a little bit of blues from Bobby Blue Bland with St. James. I don't know what I was trying to do.
1: With St. James Infirmary, a classic staple of the genre, and a very good one at that.
0: How much I love every version of St. James Infirmary.
1: It's a good song, and it's one of those songs that's like really frustrating because like sometimes, like, it'll be called by a different name, and like every version of it has different. It's like House of the Rising Sun is the same thing, where it's like every version like has slightly different lyrics, and it kind of like drives you crazy. Yeah.
0: Can we? You know how there's that one playlist that's like everybody has their own personal Jesus.
1: Yeah.
0: Where it's like every cover of Personal Jesus out there. Can I? I need to make one. Like, why is there so many buildings called St. James Infirmary?
1: What? Yeah, like the zoning commission in this city is crazy.
0: They keep calling the places St. James Infirmary.
1: Yeah. Why are there 20 hospitals on this one block, and why are they all called the same thing? But yeah, I'm actually going to be listening to a little bit of Jesse Wells. We're going to be bringing the mood up back again with some Jesse Wells, John Prine, and Jim Croce, as well as a couple other ones. It's kind of a all-stars. We got John Prine, Jim Croce, Paul Simon, and then John Denver. So a fun collection of some songs to bring the energy up after all that. Honestly, I don't have that much more to say. Should we just hop right into it?
0: I mean, I hope everyone enjoyed that last drop. And, you know, I mean, I was going to make a joke about the call I just had, but no.
1: Okay, we're just going to play the song.
0: Come on and listen here.
1: There we go.

life on the farm is kind of laid back. 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I thank God I'm a country boy. Well, a simple kind of life never did me no harm. Raising me a family and working on the farm. Days are all filled with an easy country charm. Thank God I'm a country boy. 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

0: I concur with the common sentiment as expressed by that crowd.
1: I was just about to give a.
0: That was that was
1: just a late great John Denver, ladies and gentlemen, and others.
0: Why are you?
1: Huh?
0: I think it's the least John Denver way to introduce. Like, imagine if, like.
1: Okay, but the Glenn Campbell.
0: I know. So I know. Just imagine like someone does that. You know, like walks on stage. He was born in the summer.
1: And I'm leaving on a jet plane.
0: Exactly.
1: It's funnier that way.

0: use the coffee maker yet. And they have a lot of tea in the office. So I've just been drinking cups of, like, I'll get one thing of English breakfast and one thing of chai and mix them together. Kind of gross.
1: I've been drinking a lot of chai. Chai is great.
0: I think maybe I'm just leaving the tea bags in for too long. Yeah, I have actually. There's a place by me that does like a really nice chai latte. It's like nice and sweet. Anyway, we're going to be listening to, while we're thinking about our nice caffeinated beverages, we're going to be listening to a couple more chill songs. I'm going to be starting things off with, of course, Harvest Moon by Neil Young. Mm-hmm. They're going to be listening to a little bit of the Punch Brothers, some nice old fiddle songs with Iberia Breakdown. Poison Cup by Amor, then Red Prairie Dawn by Brad Koldner.
2: Oh, so, goodness.
0: Yeah, a bunch of nice sort of chill songs as we're heading out through the night here. Well, maybe they're not all super chill, but, well, you'll get the vibe. I think we should just listen to them and you can figure it out. Let's call it Bluegrassy.
1: Bluegrassy. Bluegrassy.
0: Bluegrassy. Here is a good Bluegrassy song. This is a little bit of Neil Young for you all with Harvest Moon. So come along and
1: listen in.

0: That was just Red Prairie Dawn by Brad Koldner playing for you here. We hope you enjoy that little moment of I don't know. I don't even know. Kind of chill, kind of not chill, whatever you want to call that mix of tunes. That was very fun. Up next, looks like we've got a little bit of stuff. Grateful Dead.
1: Yeah. The Grateful. I'm pretty grateful for the dead. Pretty grateful for the Grateful Dead.
0: After that, we're going to be listening to Roll On Babe by Ronnie Lane. We're going to be listening to a little bit of George Harrison with If Not For You. And then Jackson Browne's cover of These Days.
1: Which I discovered last week, and I instantly fell in love. It is so good.
0: It is very good. Jackson Browne is an interesting musician. I feel like it's kind of corny, but like in a way that I can accept.
1: Fair. Do you know Roll On Babe at all?
0: I feel like I might recognize the name, but I don't know if I know the song very well. I guess you'll like this one. We'll have to listen and figure it out.
1: So, what more can we say, folks? But
0: pop on the tunes. Here's a little bit of Grateful Dead with y'all.

0: Well, wasn't that just a wonderful time, huh?
1: Indeed, indeed, indeed. Say what we will about Jackson Browne, he has a wonderful voice.
0: He really does, I gotta say. But you know who has an even better voice?
1: Johnny Cash.
0: Johnny Cash.
1: Johnny Cash. Johnny Cash.
0: Why am I talking about Johnny Cash?
1: Because you got a little book over there.
0: I do. Where is it? Where is...
1: Are you going to tell us about it?
0: Yeah, I was going to read it. I thought it was a very fun little write-up on it. Where is it?
1: Anyway, as you're trying to find that page...
0: Found it.
1: Oh.
0: Well, let's continue talking.
1: Yeah. DJ Spiro got a little collector's edition of the America Unearthed recordings.
0: Actually, not collector's edition. This is just the standard
1: edition. That's
0: the
1: standard edition? Wow.
0: Yeah. So this was made as like a box set post. But the only one that was released outside of this box set was My Mother's Hymn Book, which is, again, why I picked it up. I was like, oh, wait, I'm not going to be able to pick this up again, or am I? So I got it. But I'm very happy about it. It's a wonderful assortment of tunes, and specifically, it also comes with a little book that, you know, it was little ass to Johnny Cash, or it's from Rick Rubin, mm-hmm. who is, you know, about the tracks. And this is an early take of The Man Comes Around. You like The Man Comes Around, huh?
1: Oh, I love this song. It's great.
0: It's so, so good. But this is from Rick Rubin. This version of The Man Comes Around is very different from the one on the album. It's an earlier performance of it and a much more simpler and much more simple musically. A more straightforward, basic track and actually closer to the way that Johnny showed me the song. This is closer to how it was originally written. Melodically and lyrically, it's much the same, but it doesn't have the same musical peaks and valleys, the rhythm changes, and orchestration. The lyrics always had that power, and eventually, over time, I felt that we got the music to have the same kind of intensity that the words did. It's interesting to hear such a powerful song as a work in process.
1: Well, I guess we should all listen and see how interesting it really is.
0: I'm interested in it. And along with it, we're playing, of course, the Mount Rushmore of country of Johnny Cash, Merle Haggard, Waylon Jennings, and Willie Nelson. Sorry.
1: They're so good we can't even remember their names.
0: Okay, I'm sorry. It's late. I'm tired.
1: I'm making fun.
0: Though, I mean, it's like a five-headed Mount Rushmore with Chris Christopherson at the end there. But you know.
1: I don't think there is such a thing as a Mount Rushmore of country, but we
0: have to make
1: a
0: Mount
1: later.
0: Rushmore at some point.
1: We'll get into that later. That'll be a later activity.
0: Yes, yes, yes.
1: Yeah, here's this fun little Johnny Cash tune for you all. Well, not fun. Here's this little Johnny Cash tune for you all. We do hope that you enjoy.
0: So, what more can we... I almost just lost my voice.
1: So, Andrew, come along and
2: listen in. There's a man going round taking names, and he decides who to free and who to blame. Everybody won't be treated all the same. There'll be a golden ladder reaching down when the man comes around. The hairs on your arm will stand up at the terror in each sip and in each sup. Will you partake of that last offered cup, or disappear into the potter's ground when the man comes around? Hear the trumpets, hear the pipers, 100 million angels singing.

till Armageddon, no shalom, no shalom. Then the father hen will bring his chickens home. The wise men will bow down before the throne, and at his feet they'll cast their golden crowns when the man comes around. Whoever is unjust, let him be unjust still. Whoever is righteous, let him be righteous still. Whoever is filthy, let him be filthy still. Listen to the words long written down when the man comes around.

tree. The virgins are trimming their wicks. The whirlwind is in the thorn tree. It's very hard to kick against the pricks. In measured pennyweight and 100 pounds,

0: That was just a little song called, what was that one called again?
1: That was,
0: Wouldn't Hank Do It This Way?
1: Are you sure Hank Done It This Way?
0: Basically the same thing.
1: I was like, Hank ain't doing it this way.
0: Hank ain't doing it this way.
1: There's like a billion ways I could have said that title, and I don't think I would have gotten it.
0: Yeah.
1: I like that song, because, you know, it's talking about Nashville and all that. And maybe think, have you heard the new Luke Bryan song?
0: Which one?
1: What's the actual name of it? But it goes like it's like Fish Hunt Golf Drink, I think is the name.
0: Hell yeah.
1: And it's like, camo, climb tree, wake up, fish hunt, golf drink. It's like the most.
0: He knows his audience.
1: It's like a lot of people think it's AI. Someone like said like this sounds AI. And he replied not once, but twice in the comments saying, dude, you got to not look into these things.
0: That's crazy.
1: I don't like Luke Bryan. I'm sorry to say.
0: Yeah, that's fair. I don't think many people. Well, I don't either. Maybe some people in our audience do, but personally not a fan. No problem if you are, just not for me. We're gonna be playing something quite different from that, though. We're gonna be playing a little bit of Steel Saddle, who I found on Bandcamp recently. Very fun little band. They remind me a little bit of like Creedence. They use a lot of horns, which you can tell with this next song of Angelina. After that, I will be playing some Creedence so you guys can compare. Then we're gonna be listening to a little bit of Glenn Campbell, some Patsy Cline, some Elvis Presley. But yeah, here's a little bit of Saddle or Steel Saddle for you all. I keep trying to say Saddle Steel. Just a little Steel Saddle for you all. We do hope you enjoy. So come along and listen in.

0: That was just
1: Suspicious Minds by some guy.
0: Yeah. All right, put them on. Well, it's Presley.
1: That one's bad. That one's bad. The Bob Dylan one's not even that good, but that one's pretty bad. Anyway.
0: I did it 2 seconds. Okay,
1: about time for me and DJ Sparrow to head out. By the time I finish this drop, you have to have your Elvis impression down. Ready?
0: Okay.
1: Okay. I'm gonna give you like 30 seconds. All right. 3, 2, 1, go. Well, we hope that you enjoyed our lovely show tonight. I think we played some pretty fun stuff. Honestly, it was a really nice broad variety of songs. You know, got a little bit of everything in there. I think it's always nice when we're able to play like a wide variety of stuff and also, you know, talk a little bit about our day. You know, I think that during this time of year, it's easy for things to kind of like die down and kind of become a little bit rote. But it's always nice to have the show to go back to kind of review my week. And that is 30 seconds.
0: Hey, Richard Nixon. I need myself a gun to protect myself from drugs.
1: And with that, I think it's about time that we head out.
0: Real thing he said.
1: We're leaving you all off with one last fun little song here. This is
0: the tale of an epic man.
1: Originally from Mummy Joe, if you don't know, on YouTube and Instagram.
0: He fought for our freedom.
1: Little comic artist that also made this fun song. So hope you enjoy, and I guess we'll just catch you on next time.
0: This is the tale of the Bird Cowboy Show Cowpoke. This is a man that I've not been able to see before. He is one honorable son of a gun. And let me just say, I am proud to present the Bird Cowboy. Come along.
2: 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But I bet you didn't know what that birdie did next, that he hopped a train and headed out west, taught himself about living.

0: was a quiet night, except for cricket song. The sun was low and the shadows long when he rolled into Rio Seco with a score to settle. Now he waddled on into the town saloon. The band piped down and the gamblers crooned. Isn't every day you see a ducky back in six shooting metal? Birdie didn't mind no sideways talk, and he ordered himself a worm on the rocks. Then he held up a poster of a fella named Billy Bing. The poster said, wanted, dead or alive. And he asked who'd seen Billy's rotten hide, but the air got stale and nobody said a thing. Then when he moseyed on out the bar, he met a white-winged dove underneath the stars. She said,
1: pleased to meet you, I'm Susie Brown. You ought to know if you're gonna linger, Billy's got this place wrapped around his finger. If I were you, I'd go ahead and get on out of town.
0: Before he could form a polite reply, he heard rumbling of hooves and an awful cry, and in rode Big Bad Billy like the real McCoy. Billy hooted and hollered at what he saw. Birdie stood firm and fixed to draw when he heard Susie yelling,
1: look out behind, cowboy!
0: He turned to find Billy's five-man gang all aiming him down with pieces in hand. But when they started shooting, that birdie just danced. Then he pulled his Colt out lightning fast, fanned the hammer in a single pass, and struck all five of them back shooting crooks out flat. He spun to face the man from the poster, and before Billy's gun even cleared his holster, the last birdie bullet flew clean through the outlaw's heart. Then he waddled on up to Miss Susie Smitten. If it weren't for you, I'd be shredded chicken.
1: You wanna make it even? Buy me a drink to start.
0: But before she could blink, he disappeared, left a letter that read,
2: Susie dear, I thank you much, and I think you're awful kind. But the truth is, life's been cruel to me. Whatever love I find turns tragedy, and all I know is to leave and be left behind.
0: So if you find yourself in an outlaw band or a bad man west of the Rio Grande, you ought to fear the day El Patito Feo flies by. 'Cause they say the early bird gets the worm, but this bird comes late and he brings the word.

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0: Scratching up my first school dance takes confidence. 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
0: What's wrong with your voice?
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1: What are these green things you speak of?
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0: 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Skulls are everywhere. He raises his guitar to the sky. Every mountain explodes. 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
0: 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It's got the whole cowboy thing going. 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

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I made a billboard from the bed. I took a pill for all the stress. Was it the kill boys in the Sand City?

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this. 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
1: Yeah, hi. I'd like to report a bear sighting, as in Smokey Bear. 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
0: Did you know that 9 out of 10 wildfires are caused by humans?
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0: It is the end of the universe. 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Skulls are everywhere. He raises his guitar to the sky. Every mountain explodes. And he refuses to listen to anything but
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0: Nurse, set up an IV. 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
1: Yes, doctor, but I didn't mean to hurt her. 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
0: 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Oh, then your girlfriend is fine.
2: Hey, sweetie, I feel great.
1: She's really okay?
0: What, are you kidding? 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Stat.
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downfield. He's got Brandon Boyer ran right in his face. Thrown down towards the field, well short of the end zone. Gonna get batted down. Michigan State wins 21-17. They storm out of the field.

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2: 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Are you going, if people go, when this come out, you're gonna listen to everything and every single word, and everybody's gonna know when you get to the first show after this drop, they're gonna be singing right along and feeling every word.
1: I'm excited for it.
2: I'm excited for it for you.
1: It's gonna be good to see.

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0: Oh, but we're closed on weekends? 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